0: now, Kramer's question of the day on The Point 94.1.
1: Well, 33% of you say this is your favorite smell. This is your... What is your favorite smell? 33% of you say this. Ron says coffee. Scott says baked bread. Ann says chocolate cookies baking. Oh, so far I'm down with all of these. D, fried bacon. Come on, let's get it. Darren, napalm in the morning. All right, well... I get it. I love the reference. It's great. 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You talking about skunk or skunk? 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Greg and Lane and Tammy all are correct. It's fresh cut grass. Wait, you talking about grass or
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Arkansas's classic rock station, The Point 94.1. Congratulations to David Gunner of Mayflower, the winner of the Bon Jovi album from Retro Rose Records and The Point 94.1. We got more stuff in store for you soon. It's kind of what we do. We're here for you. It's The Point 94.1 with Mellencamp, Small Town.

0: Ice Cube's Big 3 is back. The most competitive basketball league on earth is on CBS this Saturday. 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Then Coach Rick Mahorn, Sensation Nazir Kor, and the Detroit Amps look to protect home court against back-to-back MVP Michael Beasley and the defending champs Miami 305. 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

0: Ozzy Osbourne, Central Arkansas's classic rock station, the Point 94.1. Hey, it's Kramer, and I saw today that Carlos Mencia, was it yesterday, maybe facing a decade in prison for tax fraud charges? That is that's a lot. You know, there's a big history about Carlos Mencia, too. It's not about taxes, but here's the thing. A lot of other comedians are like, oh, I was doing that first, and he got that idea from me.
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Hey, it's Kramer, and Simon Cowell just admitted he gave up his cell phone 8 years ago. 8 years ago, Simon Cowell gave up his cell phone. I think it's around the same time he gave up wearing shirts that fit, too. 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

0: Ice Cube's Big 3 is back. The most competitive basketball league on earth is on CBS this Saturday. Big 3 All-Star Dwight Howard and the LA Riot take on Greg Monroe and the Dallas Power. Then Coach Rick Mahorn, Sensation Nazir Kor, and the Detroit Amps look to protect home court against back-to-back MVP Michael Beasley and the defending champs Miami 305. 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

0: Supertramp, Logical Song, Central Arkansas's classic rock station, The Point 94.1. Before that, Bad Company, Rock and Roll Fantasy. Before that, Kiss, I Was Made for Loving You. What do those three songs have in common? What is the story they're telling us? Well, there's no story at all. It's actually just the top three classic rock songs. From what year, though? Today's date, but what year? 78? 79? 80? Which one feels correct? 78? 79? 80? He said 78. Congratulations, you were one off, because it's 79.
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0: Jobber, Central Arkansas's classic rock station, The Point 94.1. And I saw that John Bon Jovi is feeling better, and he said his vocal cords are fully healed and he's ready to go on tour, which is great because we just wrapped up a Bon Jovi weekend. Yeah, it was pretty awesome. Here's the thing about the weekends like that. You win free stuff thanks to our good friends Retro Rose Records in Benton, but also it's brought to you by Auto Pros and Cabot, where they have multiple bays to service your vehicle, great selection of low-mileage vehicles, autoprosofcabot.com, and Bon Jovi says his vocal cords fully healed, ready to go on tour. His doctors are like, hold up. When it comes to healing, you're only halfway there.
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A new survey shows that Jersey Mike's has become America's favorite fast food restaurant. I saw this Friday, like right when I was leaving work. I'm like, it surpassed Chick-fil-A. That's wild, man. Bottom of the list, Long Island Keith's. Jersey Mike's at number one, Long Island Keith's at the bottom. It's Long Island Keith's Food and Stuff Emporium. All served straight out of a wheelbarrow with sun-cooked

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1: Hey, do you know in the past soccer balls were brown and had bleached white with the black pentagons were actually introduced in TV in 1970 because they wanted to show viewers the position and rotation of the ball. And we're like, oh, we got black and white TVs. I don't know what's happening. That gray thing. What are they doing there? Hey, do you know sled dogs wear mascara to help cut down the glare of the sun? And if you see a sled dog, you're like, that is great, great mascara. Maybe it's Maybelline. And it is. That's the brand. And finally, hey, do you know the first mention of a so-called dad joke happened in 1987? But the concept has actually been around since a book called Philologos from 2,000 years ago, where a father asks his son, should I call you my hope or my salvation? 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He goes, oh, well, hi, both. That's a 2,000-year-old joke, and it stands.
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12: 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I'll be there 10 to 3. 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

warmth since Arkansas's classic rock stays to the point 94.1. And they say go to work even if you have a really bad hangover because study found hangovers don't affect your decision-making ability. But that study didn't follow me because, like, sometimes just when I don't get enough sleep, you know, that's my decision-making ability. When my tummy hurts, it affects my decision. Doing any adult stuff, it affects... I'm not good at decisions is what it turns out.

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0: Ice Cube's Big 3 is back. The most competitive basketball league on earth is on CBS this Saturday. 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

0: Arkansas's classic rock station, The Point 94.1, straight out the vault. Now, here's the thing. You could be like Greg and say, hey, man, can you play some Boston? I'm like, yeah. Which one? Party. I'm like, I have this in the vault, and I'll make sure I get it just for you. Because the vault is where the deep cuts live. It's where the B-sides are. It's where the Oh Wows. It's where the Lost Classics. It's where the live versions from the Jeff Allen section all live. And I can play your favorite song straight out the vault if you send me a message right now on our Facebook, The Point 94.1.
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A nutritional study found that less than 15% of Americans eat enough fruit. 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I'm feeling super healthy. Fruit by the foot. 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

0: read about the 400 alligators been removed from Disney World in the last decade? I was thinking about Dennis Allen on this because he and I, we're definitely the Disney people here in the building. He's way better at it than I am. I'm like, man, that is a lot of alligators. 400 alligators removed in the last decade from Disney World, and they were delicious. Get some gator and a turkey leg. Let's get it.
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So you can go check out Sammy Hagar, Rob Zombie, 38 Special, Brand Lambert, Jackal, and get a high five from Jeff Allen. The Sturgis getaway from Rock City Harley-Davidson, the Yard King, and TC's Midtown Grill, and of course, the Point 94.1.

0: 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The most competitive basketball league on earth is on CBS this Saturday. 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

0: on Central Arkansas's classic rock station, The Point 94.1. It's Kramer, and they say Gen Z is sabotaging AI at work to keep it from replacing them, which is a brilliant, brilliant move. But only problem, I guess, I see with that is the inevitable digital overlords will probably not think kindly about it.
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It's Kramer wrapping it up for the day. I want you to go out there, enjoy yourself, be better, be present. We'll see you back here tomorrow night on the Point 94.1. Shine on.

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0: Ice Cube's Big 3 is back. The most competitive basketball league on earth is on CBS this Saturday. Big 3 All-Star Dwight Howard and the LA Riot take on Greg Monroe and the Dallas Power. Then Coach Rick Mahorn, Sensation Nazir Kor, and the Detroit Amps look to protect home court against back-to-back MVP Michael Beasley and the defending champs Miami 305. 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

Zeppelin to the Stones, from Petty to Pink Floyd, the legends live here. 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

0: 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The most competitive basketball league on earth is on CBS this Saturday. 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

0: Ice Cube's Big 3 is back. The most competitive basketball league on earth is on CBS this Saturday. 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Then Coach Rick Mahorn, Sensation Nazir Kor, and the Detroit Amps look to protect home court against back-to-back MVP Michael Beasley and the defending champs Miami 305. 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

0: Ice Cube's Big 3 is back. The most competitive basketball league on earth is on CBS this Saturday. 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

0: Ice Cube's Big 3 is back. The most competitive basketball league on earth is on CBS this Saturday. 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Then Coach Rick Mahorn, Sensation Nazir Kor, and the Detroit Amps look to protect home court against back-to-back MVP Michael Beasley and the defending champs Miami 305. 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
1: Pain that I experience the most is foot pain from being on my feet all day. You're having to kind of talk to yourself through the whole shift, like, I got this, I can do this. Before, I felt defeated. Now it's like, all right, let's go. I'm ready. Like sunshine coming out.
0: And how about working more comfortably like Dennis?
2: Working at an amusement park, it's always on your feet. I just couldn't take it, but I didn't have a choice. I just couldn't believe that putting these art supports in made that much of a difference. I could do my job and I could take care of my family. I know what my tomorrow is going to be. It's going to be positive.
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The devil went down to Georgia. 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

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'Cause I told you once, you son of a gun.

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0: Ice Cube's Big 3 is back. The most competitive basketball league on earth is on CBS this Saturday. 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
1: It is, by the way, What's for Lunch. And today being Salisbury Steak Tuesday. How about that? Good morning, Miss Dawn.
2: Good morning. You know how I had T-Rexes in the yard yesterday?
1: Yes.
2: Today there's even bigger T-Rexes in the yard. And I'm pretty sure they're all paddling around in canoes at this point.
1: I think you're going to have to explain what it is you mean with your metaphor.
2: It is very loud outside.
1: Oh. So it sounds like we have another round coming our way.
2: Yeah.
1: It's very nice here this morning. Although, well, that is subject to change.
2: It may change. I don't know. It depends on how long the T-Rexes decide to stay here before they go your direction. Because, well, they may decide to hang out in my yard all day. I don't know. They're having so much fun. It is not a tequila sunrise here.
1: Well, we'll just, when they finish devouring all the capybaras, we'll just let them stay down there with you.
2: No, they're definitely headed your way now.
1: Get the day underway. Second Monday Dad Jokes, two for Tuesday, and it's Salisbury Steak Day at Capitol Smokehouse and Grill. 606 Midnight Rider, Allman Brothers. Good morning, you beautiful.

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1: 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Today, Ms. Dawn, June 23rd, it was on this day in history, 1991, Sonic the Hedgehog was released in the U.S.
2: Oh. Anything else happened today that was noteworthy? That may have involved a woman named Lorena Bobbitt?
1: See. That was the first thing I did when I came in this morning was I put the tin snips back in Gary's toolbox.
2: 33 years ago.
1: I wasn't going to bring that up because, well, makes folks a little squirmy.
2: It does, doesn't it?
1: Birthdays, American Idols, Randy Jackson, 70, Frances McDormand, Fargo, she's been in a bunch of stuff, 69, Selma Blair, 54, Joel Edgerton, 52, KT Tunstall, Black Horse and a Cherry Tree Singer, 51, Melissa Rauch, Bernadette from Big Bang Theory, 46. You have any birthdays?
2: I think you missed Flesh and Bone from, you know, Bone Thugs and Harmony. He's 53 today. Did you say Selma Blair?
1: See, I didn't miss Meat and Bone because I have no idea who that is.
2: Jason Mraz's birthday is also today. He's 49.
1: All right, Don, it's almost time. The yearly round of Saharan dust is coming our way. Two things I remember from this time last year. The first day of summer and the Saharan dust. And how it is you read through the almanac and said, well, after the first day of summer, you won't have to cut your grass as much because it won't grow as much.
2: Was it really the first day of summer?
1: It'll be, wasn't Sunday?
2: No, I mean, was that really what day I said that?
1: It was before the first day of summer, because you said, did you know after the first day of summer, we won't have to cut our grass as much?
2: I feel like there was a specific day that happened. I felt like it was later in the summer.
1: It looks as if we've got a big blob of Saharan dust coming our way in the next few days. Yeah, I know. We'll have Magic Springs tickets for you to win later this morning, plus your second Monday dad joke. So if you've got them, send them. Text line's open, 501-614-9410. Any traffic news?
2: Well, we did have a little bit of a heads up this morning from Dwayne, who said if you are northbound there in Jacksonville, that looks like they've got a car off to the side that's in the construction blocking traffic lane. So the slow lane there on 5767 north there in Jacksonville. So keep an eye out while they move that out of the way. Otherwise, 501-614-9410.
1: Hey, I just have one request when it comes to the second Monday dad jokes. If you guys would, pick out your best and send us one. Because oftentimes you send 2, 3, 4, 5 and we don't see them all. So, and we have a lot of folks sending them in, so we'll do our best to get to yours. But 501-614-9410. Today, in spite of the forecast predictions for yesterday, looks relatively nice. That's going to change by later today into tonight. Pretty good chance of rain tonight through tomorrow. Tomorrow night tapering off, and it looks like only a slight chance of rain Thursday, and possibly out of the forecast by the end of the week, end of the weekend. So, looking up. Right now, a few clouds, 70.
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0: hell no, but I think Jim's flirting with me.
1: What?
0: Might be flirting with you.
1: I think maybe he's texting the wrong.
0: Could be. I don't know how many beautiful radio hosts he knows, but 634. It's the point, 94.1. You can, in fact, still rock in America. Ask all the Scotsmen that were here for the World Cup. They rocked it, which is why they're now talking about a

0: Ice Cube's Big 3 is back. The most competitive basketball league on earth is on CBS this Saturday. Big 3 All-Star Dwight Howard and the LA Riot take on Greg Monroe and the Dallas Power. Then Coach Rick Mahorn, Sensation Nazir Kor, and the Detroit Amps look to protect home court against back-to-back MVP Michael Beasley and the defending champs Miami 305. 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
2: 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So if you've got some damage, and we've got some weather coming, we had some weather yesterday, if you've got that kind of damage, need some help, they can help you out. 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You know what's coming next if you don't get that out of there. Got some mold on the way. If you've got smoke damage, fire damage, maybe some asbestos, look them up. rainbowrestores.com. All right, Dawn, here's the question for the variety show. Anybody who has seen the movie thinks of the dancing gopher immediately when they hear I'm All Right from Kenny Loggins.
3: Mm-hmm.
2: The movie Caddyshack. Where, what state was that movie filmed in?
3: Oh. Mm-hmm. Oh, my goodness.
2: Text line's open. 501-614-9410. What?
3: I was reading Kevin's dad joke. We can't actually say that one, can we?
2: No, we cannot.
3: Didn't think so.
2: No.
3: So, yeah. If you are headed towards the bottom left of the state this morning, be aware that there is...
2: Do you mean a different way of saying the southwest corner of the state?
3: Yeah, my brain didn't want to say southwest.
2: I gotcha.
3: So the bottom left corner of the state, if you're headed that direction, watch out, because, yeah, you will be running into some of that crazy weather that we've been talking about. Otherwise, right now, 501-614-9410.
2: That's where Dawn works. Dawn works in the bottom left corner of the state.
3: Mm-hmm. Right over there.
2: Studio.

0: Yo, bottom left.
1: That would be weird.
0: Which is a lot different than studio left bottom. Because that implies that somebody works at the right bottom.
1: I mean, we got right sticks and left sticks and right.
0: Anybody who has seen the movie thinks of the dancing gopher when they hear the song I'm All Right by Kenny Loggins. Caddyshack, where, what state was the movie filmed in?
1: Well, you can tell Scott and Gator know their trivia.
0: Gator is on it. I mean, that guy needs his own almanac.
1: He is an almanac.
0: The Gator Almanac. Just call it the Gator Mac. You can find it at the Buc-ee's in the bottom left corner of the state.
1: Oh, my goodness.
0: If you said Florida, you are correct.
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the Point 94.1, 651 as we come up on 7. What a beautiful morning. Drive safe, everybody. Let's have your 710 request. 501-614-9410. You can walk any way you want. All the way to the bottom left corner.

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1: We are looking at some slowdown. It is happening in the squeeze right there past Alexander on your way to 430 northbound. Lots of people slowing down all of a sudden. If you're coming off of 40 also there in North Little Rock and headed on to 30, you're going to be slowing down there also as well. And if you guys see any craziness that we need to add to the list this morning, and you can safely let us know, 501-614-9410.
2: So yesterday, we had the air conditioning guys in here that were doing some repairs right above my head. You might remember that Monday I came, or that day I came in, and everything was covered up because we had a leak. So Kennedy, in his engineering wisdom, stuck a piece of paper towel up there in the light fixture to sort of wick up the water. Well, the AC guys were here, two of them, step ladders, the whole works. And they fixed the problem, but they left the paper towel up there in the light fixture. So I guess I'm going to climb up there in a minute and get that down because it just makes it look terrible. Nothing needs to be in our ceiling except the number two pencil I threw up there years ago.
1: Is someone going to like make sure that you are safe climbing up there?
2: No.
1: Oh, okay.
2: No. Ask the boss. It doesn't matter. He's going to do it anyway. All right, Tim's got the 710 request.
3: Don's World, Don's World, Party Time.
1: All right, I need my Australians to weigh in on this one. How do you say Canberra? Canberra?
2: Yeah, it's Canberra.
1: Canberra?
2: Yeah.
1: I had no idea you were Australian. So apparently,
2: it's a really cool plane.
1: World's loudest man. It's where he lives. And he is louder than the loudest woman, but the loudest woman gets to keep her record. She's still the loudest woman in the world. It's just now that we know that Joseph McGrill Beta, who is actually an Australian professional air conditioner cleaner and honorary town crier, is now the world's loudest person.
2: How loud is he?
1: Not that loud. 122.4 decibels.
2: Oh.
1: You know, a little bit loud. 58-year-old said, there's no way to practice for this. You literally just have to go for it. So he, all day, just so he could get the world record. She is, by the way, 121.7. She's a Northern Ireland school teacher.
2: Well, does that even count then? Because, I mean, she's not Australian.
1: No. Well, it doesn't matter. It's a world record.
2: She used to be from Northern Ireland, but they kicked her out. She's too loud.
1: Yeah. Well, that noise that she can make is in the range of a chainsaw, a jet aircraft taking off, an ambulance siren at close range.
2: Yeah.
1: It took him 7 attempts, and the word she used was quiet.
2: See?
1: The word that he used is now.
2: He's so loud, he is a combination of her and a chainsaw.
1: Yes. But he became competitively loud when he was appointed the official town crier in 2017. Apparently, it's a part-time role that was established.
2: Hear ye!
1: Yes. His town crier name is Lord Joseph. He makes announcements for community events, school, and car shows. And he's also a member of the Ancient and Honorable Guild of Australian Town Criers.
2: Okay. But for those of you that don't know, Dawn is not a loud person.
1: No, I'm not.
2: Dawn's more the stealthy, angry.
1: I'm the stare at you across the room until you know it and you feel like someone is.
2: And you see the redness coming up from her collar, and then as it rises up to her eyes and then her forehead, and her hair starts to change color, and you know you're in trouble. All right, Tim's got the 710 request coming up shortly from America. Stay close.
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0: if you're on your fourth trip around the roundabout,
1: and this ain't NASCAR, bud,
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0: You Belong at the show August 1st when she comes to town with Brian Adams. That's Pat Benatar, 7:10, Rick and Dawn in the morning on The Point, 94.1. Looking at the sunshine, man, what a beautiful day.
1: What?
0: Yeah, it's beautiful here. Much prettier than the bottom left corner. It's because nobody goes there anymore. Trivia Ridiculous on the way here in a few minutes. Right now, Bob Seger. Good morning. You

0: get it and go traffic.
1: Cannot invent you magic if you can't find your readers.
2: You're the one that can put out the fire. You don't even need readers for that.
1: That's because I have all the water down here.
2: That's right.
1: If you happen to be making your way in from Benton this morning, be extra careful because we do have a lot of people going the same direction as you.
2: No.
1: But, yeah, that's weird. I don't understand it, but yeah. I haven't seen anybody flying in this morning, though, have you? 501-614-9410.
2: I got a call about a new traffic pattern off Highway 5 in Cabot that is opening today, and he described what's going on over there, and I said, man, that sounds entirely too complicated to sum it up in five words. And I said, do people in Cabot know about this? He said, yes. He said, but it's opening today.
1: Oh.
2: So we don't want anybody, you know,
1: looks
2: smacking
1: like it's
2: their...
1: right there at 321 and 367 and 57.
2: Smacking their head going, oh, wait, that was today?
1: And they almost need their own cloverleaf in Cabot.
2: Please stop, because that's coming. They've got some very complicated, protracted thing that they're planning to do in that area in the next 10 years. So, all right, check in your forecast for today. Today's going to be, dare I say it, lovely. But that may change. In fact, it looks like it's going to change by tonight. We've got rain in the forecast tonight through tomorrow, tapering off tomorrow night into Thursday, and then it looks like it's going to be out of the way as we get into the next weekend. So, fingers crossed. Looking good right now, though. Dustin said it's really gloomy down in the Spa City.
1: I'm telling you.
2: Come on, Dustin. Bring the sunshine. Turn that frown upside down.
1: Oh, my goodness.
2: It's not so gloomy up here, although it is getting a little more cloudy. 70. Congratulations to Jordan. He was our trucker out of Mississippi, passing through the state, recipient of a paper crown of knowledge. And, yes, Arkansas Mailing Services is going to send him one in Mississippi. So, Jordan,
1: yay!
2: Thank you very much. And really cool stuff. Because Jordan knew, a couple of you did. Jordan and one other person knew that we burn about 150 calories an hour when we go tubing or floating the river. I've never done tubing either, not even on a lake.
1: I've done that. I got a concussion. No joke. I seriously did.
2: No, I'm laughing because I tried water skiing. And I got flipped around like a rag doll on a propeller.
1: Mm-hmm.
2: Which I was fine with. Except I discovered when you're water skiing, if you don't land right on your tuchus.
1: Mm-hmm. Throw your back out.
2: No,
1: that's your life.
2: No, things get cleaned out in a hurry.
1: Oh.
2: What?
1: Ew.
2: Obviously, you've never done that.
1: No. Try to avoid that.
2: We were water skiing on Lake Washita, and the boss said to me, she said, I'm going to teach you to water ski. I said, okay. And my brother-in-law had two water skis, and I broke both of them.
1: Oh, my goodness.
2: He said, a word. In all the years I've been water skiing, I've never known anybody to break one, and you've broken two. In one afternoon.
1: Yep.
2: And I said, well, that's it. Fun's over. Bring on the beer.
0: The Electric Cooperatives of Arkansas present Triviadiculous with Rick and Don on The Point 94.1. 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Electric Cooperatives of Arkansas, better connected together. Nothing matters more.
2: Nothing matters more. The Electric Cooperatives of Arkansas bring you Triviadiculous every morning at about this time. Here's your question for today. Mm-hmm. At one time, there were about 150,000 of these every year.
1: To go look at the answer.
2: Lobotomies.
1: What?
2: Fruitcake Dave says roundabouts. Earthquakes. Lightning bugs. Okay, so the little tan one, Rona, she's a little under the weather, but last night before we were going to bed, I took her out in the backyard and she was just staring off into space, and I couldn't figure out what she heard or what she was looking at. Turns out it was lightning bugs.
1: Did you see the question yesterday? Someone was asking, do you call them fireflies or lightning bugs?
2: Yes.
1: That's what I said. Yes. Chicken pox cases?
2: At one time, there were about 150,000 of these every year. Parades. Rainbows. dragonflies. I saw one of those on my patio yesterday.
1: Oh, we have a lot of those.
2: I'm convinced that there's a little teeny tiny space alien in there flying that thing.
1: Oh, now see, that makes sense. Now I'm going to be looking at them going, are you filming me?
2: Broken jet skis. I've never broken a jet ski.
1: Wow.
2: But one of the other times, we took his jet ski out there, and I said to my brother-in-law, Todd, I said, hey, man, why is this instruction label upside down on the back of the jet ski? He said, let's just hope you don't find out. Within 5 minutes, I found out.
1: Oh, my goodness.
2: Just tumped that thing over.
1: UFO sightings with Elvis?
2: Monarch butterflies.
1: Bigfoot sightings.
2: Horse and carriage accidents. County fairs. Parties on the Arkansas River.
1: Are we to assume that there are less than 150,000 now?
2: Yes. Was that part of somebody's text? At one time, there were about 150,000 of these every year.
1: I have never been to one of these.
2: Hey, I've got a question for you since you're in the know. So, Littlest Ranch Hand wanted to go old school and buy a digital camera. Well, he bought it, and he didn't like it. He said, man, the quality on this thing stinks. He said, my phone's better than this. I said, well, then why did you buy it? He goes, I don't know. I just thought it'd be cool. So, do you have a recommendation for a decent digital camera?
1: What's he wanting to shoot with it is the question. If he's wanting the moon, literally, Sony is still the best one for the moon.
2: All right. Well, we'll talk off air and compare notes.
1: Okay.
2: At one time, there were about 150,000 of these every year. Full-service gas station.
1: Wait, have you been to one of these?
2: No.
1: You haven't either?
2: No. Thanks, C-Mac. I'll look that up.
1: What?
2: Renaissance fairs. I would go to a Renaissance fair.
1: Oh, I've been to one.
2: Where did you go?
1: So,
2: where was it?
1: When the husband and I were at a conference down in Houston 2 years ago for my other job, you know.
2: So you went to Houston?
1: We were in Houston and decided that we would stop by the one that's in Todd Springs, I think is what it's called, on the way back, right? So we're road tripping already. We're going to stop. I've never been to one. He drove me to it just for us to realize they were closed that day. So now when I say, I want to go to a Ren Fair, he goes, I took you to one.
2: I think Hot Springs needs to do this. Have a Renaissance Fair.
1: Yes.
2: County fairs, roadside attractions, Ford
1: Mood
2: Mustangs.
1: Mood swings from your wife.
2: 150,000 of these every year. That would be rookie numbers.
1: Waffle houses.
2: Rodeos. Ooh. The answers that we're giving you are not incorrect. They're just not the correct answer we're looking for.
1: The Kodak Brownie camera.
2: Okay.
1: Tent carnivals? Oh, Hot Springs has a Ren Fair.
2: Oh. Well, they need to up their game in their marketing department because hear ye, hear ye. Sideshows.
1: Musket fire?
2: Circuses.
1: Hamburgers. Film into Photoshops.
2: At one time, there were about 150,000 of these every year, but because of social media, those numbers have dropped dramatically. Does that help?
1: No, I don't think so. I think you only go to these because it's sort of not a family reunion.
2: There we go. We've got an answer.
1: Dollar General.
2: Correct answer. Okay. At one time, there were about 150,000 class reunions every year. But now, because of social media, yes, I saw them.
1: Yeah, I saw what they posted last week. I don't want to talk to them.
2: You start seeing pictures on social media. It's like, golly, why is this old dude asking me for a friend request? And then you realize you went to high school with him.
1: Mm-hmm.
2: What? Yeah. Okay, Second Monday Dad Jokes on the way in about 15 minutes. Don't go far.
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0: Ice Cube's Big 3 is back. The most competitive basketball league on earth is on CBS this Saturday. Big 3 All-Star Dwight Howard and the LA Riot take on Greg Monroe and the Dallas Power. 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

0: right, back when that song was first on the radio, there probably were about 150,000 class reunions every year.
1: Mm-hmm.
0: These days, not so much. 7:40, Rick and Dawn in the morning. Second Monday dad jokes coming up here in just minutes. If you got a good one, text it. 501-614-9410. It's AC/DC on the point.

0: It's a long way to the top if you want to rock and roll. Don't you know they heard a lot of bagpipes in Boston?
1: Now they're hearing them in Miami.
0: Yeah. Are the Scots still running amok in our country?
1: Is the
0: Tartan Army still on the march, on the move?
1: They got like 3 weeks. There's going to be Scottish kids all over the place next year.
0: Okay. 7:45. Let's get you caught up on traffic, Miss Dawn.
1: We do have a diamond. So, if you happen to be over 40 West, 154, there in North Little Rock, it is right there in front of the big churches. So, you are going to be experiencing a little bit of frustration this morning as you come off of 5767 there in front of the big churches, because that's where that accident is. So, where everybody's trying to cross merge. Exit 154, then please be extra careful. If you're coming on past that and then you're getting on to 30, it's completely stopped traffic there also. 530 northbound is stopped right at the tippy top there, the south interchange. And lots of people slowing all the way down from Bryant all the way to Mabelville coming out of Saline County this morning. Also, looks like we may still have construction going on over there by Lake Maumelle and Highway 10. So keep an eye out for that. And like we were talking about earlier, the changes that may be happening today over there in Cabot. So let us know how that goes. If you see anything we want to add to it, 501-614-9410.
2: Hey, you're a cloudfish. You're funny, right? Hey, tell us a joke.
3: Uh-oh.

0: Good morning, Jimmy Don. He just sent us a text.
1: Oh, good morning.
0: All right, second Monday dad jokes. This time next week, Don, we'll have a brand new sponsor.
1: What?
0: Yes! Frontier Diner coming on board to bring you second Monday dad jokes. Are you away from your microphone?
1: No. What are you talking about?
0: Huh? All right, you want to go first?
1: I can. Let's start with Zach and Stephanie's. Where do bees use the restroom on a road trip?
0: Where do bees use the restroom on a road trip?
1: At the BP station.
0: I've got to get a better rim shot. Graham, okay. How is a dog like a telephone?
1: How?
0: How is a dog like a telephone? They both have caller ID.
1: Oh, my goodness. Where is Betsy? Ron says he went to a golf buddy's funeral, was joking around with his wife, said, you know, this is the first time he's been six under. It didn't go well.
0: Okay. Andrea, why does a duck have feathers?
1: Why?
0: To cover its quack. All right, one more.
1: Okay, one more. I think this one was from Graham also. How does a penguin build his house? It glues it together. It glues it together.
0: Yeah, panel of judges. Yeah.
1: Igloos.
0: Okay. We.
1: Did you get it?
0: Yeah, I got it.
1: And. I guess we can talk about it in a minute, but I did go back and look at the thing that I sent last year about mowing the grass, and I have the answer. So
0: I didn't know there was a question.
1: Yes.
0: Okay. Golden earring on the way next.
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0: Hey, it's Rick Steele. 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
1: 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If you need some help finding the folks with homeowners insurance or car insurance, motorcycle insurance, give them a call. They'll get you taken care of. Okay, and you're actually going to talk to real people. None of this, you know, if you know your party's extension, drives me nuts. Because we all end up doing the same thing, don't we?
2: Yes, representative.
1: No, or it's, man, we're, let me get to the zero. Okay. On this day in history, June 23rd, 1991, Sonic the Hedgehog was released in the U.S., and apparently so was Lorena Bobbitt, but we're not going into that.
2: That was 33 years ago.
1: Yeah. Wow. Still feels like yesterday. See, I'm getting twitchy. Birthdays, American Idols, Randy Jackson, 70, Frances McDormand, Fargo, 69, Selma Blair, 54, Joel Edgerton, 52, KT Tunstall, Black Horse and the Cherry Tree Singer, 51, Melissa Rauch, Bernadette from Big Bang Theory, 46.
2: Jason Mraz is 49, and Flesh and Bone from Bone Thugs and Harmony is 53.
1: Just to continue, tis the sneezing. Looks like we've got another round of Saharan dust coming our way in the next few days. I'm not really sure where it's going to land, but there's a big blob of something headed this way. It's just
2: yellow and
1: it's just Earth. Well, yeah, but that's according to the map. It ought to make, if it does get our way, it will make some really nice sunsets. And maybe some nice sunrises. I don't know. All right, Dawn, traffic issues?
2: Yes, there is. I'm glad you asked. So, North Hills Boulevard. So, we're talking about 40 West, exit 154. And that entire area right now, a little bit busy because that is where they have some issues going on right now. Why is my map messing up? But that is where they have issues going on right now because of an incident there in front of the big churches. So North Hills Boulevard looks like, as I speak, they pan the camera back around. Westbound is back to normal and looks like we may have everybody back on the road again. So ignore anything that I just said. If you happen to be, though, getting on to 30 from 40 there in North Little Rock, that is going to be very busy. And we're also looking at a lot of traffic right now that is over there on West Broadway in downtown North Little Rock. Also, still a little bit coming in from the squeeze. If you see anything else that looks suspicious, 501-614-9410.
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0: 8:09, Rick and Dawn in the morning with your chance to go to Magic Springs. Coming up with Dawn's Wheel of Nearly Impossible Trivia. 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
0: 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Jay Giles Band. Good morning, you beautiful people.

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2: 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Meaning that we're all clear, we're looking good.
1: We are, except for this
2: 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Let's check your forecast for today. Today's going to be a cloudy, rain-adjacent day, because it looks like rain's coming into the forecast later this afternoon, probably tonight, though, and in through tomorrow. Today's high around 80. Tomorrow going to be in the low 80s. Looks like a very good chance of rain for midweek. And then it tapers off as we get into Thursday, leading us to, at this point, a beautiful entry into the weekend. Friday and Saturday look spectacular. Summer's back with us on Saturday. Mm-hmm. We'll see if that holds. A little bit of sunshine, some clouds, 72. When it comes to gift giving, all you need to know is rijewelers.com. 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
1: The question. If you have one of these, there's a good chance you've named it. 501-614-9410.
2: All right, I'm just going to throw this
1: out
2: there.
1: It's not your call.
2: I've not looked at the text line. I don't want to, because I know what every guy is going to text in.
1: It's none of those.
2: Okay.
1: No.
2: Your
1: car.
2: It's
1: not a head of lettuce either.
2: Your car.
1: It's not your car, not your kid.
2: No.
1: It's a good answer, though.
2: What, your kid? I hope your kid has a name.
1: Right.
2: Thing one and thing two.
1: Not your private jet or your boat. It is not your robot vacuum cleaner.
2: Text in to win, by the way. 501-614-9410.
1: Not your pet. Not your pet rock. Or your pew-pew. I'm sorry, Steve. I didn't mean to be shocking. It's not your pew-pew.
2: You were shocking?
1: Apparently, I stopped him in mid-text. Ooh, not your second home.
2: Pray tell, what was Steve going to say?
1: I don't know, but not your houseplant.
2: Oh, I think we know.
1: Although it's funny that my child has named her houseplants. On the cover of the Rolling Stones? Nope.
2: I think that might be a request.
1: Oh, Dr. Hook? I'm all for that. What are we talking about?
2: The
1: question, Wesley, is if you have one of these, there's a good chance you've named it.
2: In 3, 2,
1: not your house.
2: 1. Don't do it, Wesley.
1: Not your in-laws.
2: Don't do it.
1: Not your lawnmower.
2: Oh, I've never named a lawnmower. I probably should, though.
1: Not your tractor. We do actually have a correct answer.
2: I just saw that.
1: Mm-hmm. not your alter ego. This is not a Garth Brooks scenario. Not your job.
2: Okay, Chris Gaines.
1: Right. Sean says his wife names everything.
2: Does she, Sean? Everything?
1: All I hear is curl.
2: Okay. All right, let's get to it, Dawn.
1: Yeah. I think they've guessed everything they can possibly guess.
2: Well, I think they played the game right, and they didn't actually send in...
1: Oh, thankfully. No, they did right at the beginning. Did.
2: Okay.
1: Mm-hmm. Yeah, but if you own a guitar, there's a good chance you've named it.
2: See, I think if you had phrased the question that way, if you own this, you probably named it, as opposed to saying, if you have one of these, you probably named it.
1: Well, I think if you have one of these, you probably own it. And also,
2: just leave it alone. Just because there's no safe way for you to get out of this. Okay, just leave it alone. Okay, I'll go through the text line, see who it is that got there first, and cross check, double check with Signal Media Legal, and make sure that we are all 20 by 20. Day 25.
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0: 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The most competitive basketball league on earth is on CBS this Saturday. 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
1: Yay, yay!

0: Miss Terry's just having all kinds of fun over there. By the way, Terry, thank you very much for the pictures of the of you with the paper crown of knowledge. And apparently your pup won one as well. Smart dog.
1: Very good pup. Didn't eat
0: it. Yes. It's the point 94.1. I'm watching everybody next door arrive for work.
1: I'm watching...
0: Hey, man, you're late.
1: The Irish people complain about how it's going to be so hot. They're not going to be able to stand it this week. So I had to go look and see what the temperatures...
0: Hey, on that note...
1: 77.
0: Come on. They're Irish people. It's the French I'm worried about.
1: Why?
0: Because their temperatures, they've got Dallas temperatures.
1: Oh. Yeah, that's not good.
0: No. In fact, it's right now it's so hot in France that they're worried that they're going to go through what they went through in 2003 when 15,000 died.
1: We were there.
0: Yeah. Well, we were there. They're even shutting down, according to something I read a little bit ago, one of their nuclear power plants because it's going to get so hot they're afraid the power plant's going to malfunction.
1: Oh my gosh, it's going to be 101 tomorrow in Paris.
0: Right, so you know, you factor in what we all know is the heat index, the real feel, the feels-like temperature. I think it's going to be somewhere around 110, 115.
1: Good grief. They don't have air conditioning.
0: What?
1: They don't have air conditioning.
0: I am watching. I read one of the English newspapers. There's two sides to it. There's the UK version, and then there's the stateside. I call it the Daily Doom because everything that's on this newspaper is gloom and doom and it drives you crazy. But every now and then you find, you know, a little gem to talk about. And they're now having the debate. Do we really need to do as the Americans do and invest in air conditioning?
1: Yes.
0: Yes. Because we don't understand how 15,000 people die if the temperature gets above 100 degrees.
1: Yeah. No, that was a serious summer. That's the summer I told you that we were complaining to our landlady about it was so hot and there was no air conditioning in the house. And she said, wait, I have an air conditioner in the cellar.
0: And she pulls out. Why didn't you just go to the cellar?
1: Well, because it was really small and for potatoes and stuff. But yeah, she brought a box fan out. And I was like, no, we have a communication problem here.
0: No, I mean, it conditions the air. Yeah.
1: Yeah.
0: When that happened in, I knew it was about 15 years ago, but it was actually close. It was actually more than that. It was 2003. But 15,000 people died and we were all, what?
1: Yeah, because they don't have air conditioning.
0: And ice, apparently.
1: Yeah, they don't know how that works either.
0: Yeah.
1: But they're stubborn. They don't want to put air conditioning in, and I'm like...
0: I don't think that's the ST word I'm thinking of. I think they're stupid is what I think.

0: stubborn or stupid. What is wrong with you people?
1: Yeah, but we might not need it. But no, but you'll know it when you do need it.
2: Well, Garen is the one I was watching. He said a few choice words I can't say on the air. And then he called everyone a few choice words and said, don't tell me to put air conditioning in because I only use it 6 days a year, so I'm not doing it. It's too expensive.
1: Yeah. Well, okay, Garen.
2: Right?
1: You do realize that's how 15,000 people died, right, Garen?
2: Garen.
1: Hmm? What?
2: What? Who? Mr. Fire? So, are we going to honor this request for the Dr. Hook and Medicine Show that everyone's been sending in since you said that?
1: It does clear your throat season, after all.
2: Mm-hmm. I think we should.
1: You going to make that executive decision?
2: Yeah, I think
1: okay.
2: We should.
1: Mm-hmm. Let me go root around in the cellar.
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11: I don't believe it. Don't touch me. Hey, Ray. Hey, Sugar. Tell them who we are.
12: 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We got golden fingers. 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

0: Def Leppard's Pour Some Sugar. What?
1: We have an imminent threat alert. I don't think I've ever had one of those before. Or at least not here.
0: Pour Some Sugar on Me. What? Wait.
1: Imminent what? Threat alert for the Southwest area down here.
0: What are we talking about weather?
1: Yeah.
0: Oh, okay.
1: Flash flood warning, but they labeled it critical. Imminent threat alert, flash flood warning.
0: Well, see, I think in this day and age, Dawn, you need to clarify what your imminent threat is.
1: They're talking about a foot of rain.
0: I mean, it could be there come a flood.
1: Yeah,
0: there could be there's a fire. It could be, you know, stranger danger. It could be a lot of things. So,
1: wow, I don't think I've ever received an imminent threat alert.
0: Okay, you can cross that off your bucket list.
1: Well, we used to get them in Japan whenever they were worried after
0: what
1: there
0: they,
1: was an
0: what
1: earthquake.
0: Do they sound like in Japan?
1: They didn't. They just went off like one of the, you know, child alerts. But you couldn't read the warning.
0: Right.
1: Because it's not in English. But they would send out to the whole island, you know, after
0: what?
1: Japan.
0: You mean in Japan they don't send out EAS alerts in multiple
1: don't.
0: Languages like they do here?
1: So then you had to highlight the whole thing, take it over to Google. See if Google Translate can get it right.
0: And by then it's over. By then it's too late. The threat has passed. Wow. So, okay. Well, we need to go ahead and just wrap this up so you can get to your hidey hole.
1: Yeah, I don't have a boat. Maybe I need to tell Mr. Parker we need a boat.
0: Maybe he needs one for Mother's Day.
1: He just showed me a truck.
0: Yeah.
1: And said, it's calling my name. I said, get off the internet. Turning off the Wi-Fi right now.
0: Does he tell you that when you're... Oh, by the way, when we went to the movies on Friday, what was the last popcorn bucket you got?
1: The Castle Grayskull.
0: Yes, I saw one of those.
1: It's huge.
0: You can't put a lot of popcorn in it.
1: No, it's mostly Castle.
0: Well, I don't understand what the point is.
1: Just because it's cool.
0: I couldn't even open the darn thing.
1: Yeah, I think you can fit more popcorn in my little Prada popcorn bucket.
0: I can fit
1: than you
0: more
1: can.
0: Popcorn in my mouth than I can. That the boss looked at me and she said, what are you doing? I said, Dawn and her husband have one of these.
1: She said, I don't care.
0: And she said, really? And she said, what is it? And I said, it's a popcorn bucket. She said, it doesn't look like it holds much popcorn. The lady behind the counter said, it really doesn't.
1: It doesn't, but you can get free refills.
0: You don't... Okay. Two handfuls of popcorn. Where are you going? Get some more popcorn from my popcorn
1: bucket. I need
0: more
1: popcorn.
0: It doesn't hold much popcorn.
1: Do you bring your purse? We're going to have to put more in it.
0: All right, Dawn.
1: My castle's not holding that much.
0: Wednesday wheel on deck for tomorrow.
1: All right. Do something nice for somebody. Bye.
0: You need to say that with more passion.
1: I don't want to threaten people.
0: Yeah, don't throw away the key line.
1: Do something nice for somebody. Okay, bye.
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0: I do like Journey. I wouldn't say I'm their biggest fan, but that's probably my favorite from Journey. Two for Tuesday on the Point, 94.1. It's now 9:10. Checking your forecast for today. It's getting a little more cloudy. Dustin bringing the gloomy weather up this way, or sending the gloomy weather up this way. Here's what's going on. Today's high around 80, but not much in the way of rain for today. Now, that's coming tonight, according to the National Weather Service. Pretty good chance of rain overnight. Really good chance of rain tomorrow. Tomorrow's high, low 80s. Rain tapering off as we get into Wednesday night, Thursday, and then looks beautiful as we head into the weekend. Right now, we've got, it's overcast. 72.
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0: Ice Cube's Big 3 is back. The most competitive basketball league on earth is on CBS this Saturday. 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

0: Phil Collins from The Point 94.1. Don't lose my number. No, please don't. If you need to get a hold of any of us, phone call or text, same number, 501-614-9410. So, today, Salisbury Steak Day, Capital Smokehouse and Grill. That's what's on the menu. Yeah. And since it's two for Tuesday, go on and get you a couple of them because they are that good. Plus mashed potatoes on the menu, squash casserole, fried okra, green beans, baked beans, coleslaw, turnip greens, southern style potato salad, Capital Smokehouse and Grill, rib sticky goodness just waiting for you for lunch. If you go by there, even if you get it to go, you're pretty much done for the day. You don't believe me? Okay. You bought your ticket. Take your chances. That's it. Dawn and I will see you back here tomorrow morning, bright and early at 6. Do get home safely to the ones you love most. Until then, have a great day, everybody.
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Two for Tuesday is here on The Point 94.1. Yeah. Two in a row from your favorite artists. A Two for Tuesday on The Point 94.1. KKPT Little Rock. Yeah.

0: The Point, 94.1, Central Arkansas's classic rock station, The Sky. It's burning. That's Burning Sky from Bad Company on a 2 for Tuesday. It's 10:08. I'm Jeff Allen. Yeah, get to hear these songs that don't get played very often. Double shots at the top of every hour today. Up next, I got Blue Oyster Cult. And Mike Kennedy and I were just talking about funny stories. And you know, you can join him every afternoon at 5:10 for Stupid News. 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

0: 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The most competitive basketball league on earth is on CBS this Saturday. 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
1: 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We've got an actual news headline here. You fill in the blank on the Point text line. That's 501-614-9410. First correct choice, you get bragging rights. Here's your headline. Old guy wards off intruder with blank. Old guy wards off intruder with blank. A, a frying pan. B, air freshener. Or C, a walking stick. We'll be right back after this on The Point.
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5: Okay, let's wrap up your hole in the headline. Old guy wards off intruder with blank. A frying pan, an air freshener, or a walking stick. 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You get bragging rights for this Tuesday. Now, the honor roll, Kevin 26, Leslie, Hero, Chester, Jeff, Dustin, Carolee from Morrilton, Fruitcake Dave, Jamie from Russellville, and Donna. You all guessed correctly with B. After a man knocked on his door, threatening him with a knife, this old guy, grabbed his can of air freshener from beside the door and sprayed the intruder in the eyes. Yeah, he ran off. 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

0: The Point, 94.1, Central Arkansas Classic Rock Station. Two from Lynyrd Skynyrd, The Needle and the Spoon on this Two for Tuesday. It's 11:12. I got Nirvana coming up next for you. You know, Saturday at Magic Springs, there's a big concert at the Timberwood Amphitheater. 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And The Point, 94.1, has your chance to win a VIP experience with Hailstorm at Magic Springs, including two admission tickets, two reserve seats, and a meet and greet with the band. 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We got the band.
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0: Ice Cube's Big 3 is back. The most competitive basketball league on earth is on CBS this Saturday. Big 3 All-Star Dwight Howard and the LA Riot take on Greg Monroe and the Dallas Power. Then Coach Rick Mahorn, Sensation Nazir Kor, and the Detroit Amps look to protect home court against back-to-back MVP Michael Beasley and the defending champs Miami 305. 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

0: 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Stevie Nicks there, stand back. It's 11:39. Up next, I got autograph for you. We have the double shot lunch right around the corner. And The Point, 94.1 in Rock City, Harley-Davidson, want to send you to Sturgis for the 86th motorcycle rally. 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That includes Sammy Hagar, Rob Zombie, 38 Special, Miranda Lambert, Jackal, Lita Ford, and more. 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
2: 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I'm ready. Like sunshine coming on.
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3: 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I know what my tomorrow is going to be. It's going to be positive.
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0: 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Got a couple from 38 Special on the way next. But the Stones, you know, back to them for a moment. There's been some discussion this week, different takes from different members of the Stones. Mick Jagger said he can't wait to tour and kind of teased next year. Keith Richards has come out and said, I don't know if tours are possible. It's the traveling that takes it out of you. But he adds that he could see the possibility of the Stones doing a residency somewhere. He says, I don't know why we couldn't throw a few shows together in a different format and do a residency somewhere. But according to Keith, he doesn't think they could do a full-scale tour. They're in their 80s. It's understandable. 38 Special's coming up next. First, though, you know, I want to talk to you about this this World Cup that's going on. 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

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Got two from Tesla for you now. The Way It Is.

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0: 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The most competitive basketball league on earth is on CBS this Saturday. 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Then Coach Rick Mahorn, Sensation Nazir Kor, and the Detroit Amps look to protect home court against back-to-back MVP Michael Beasley and the defending champs Miami 305. 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
2: Tomorrow, some of us will wake up and it will be our last day on this earth. It will be unexpected and without warning. 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

0: The Point, 94.1. Central Arkansas's classic rock station, too, from the Police. And every little thing she does is magic. It's 110, and I'm Jeff Allen. I've got the Eagles on the way next for you. We got a big slowdown on I-30 right around Alexander, exit 126. This is going to be I-30. Both directions are slowing down. I think the reason for it, there's no accident, but there is an 18-wheeler that looks like it's broken down right against the inside barrier in the slow lane. And now it's reported by iDrive Arkansas that there is a crash that just popped up westbound I-30. I'm still not seeing the crash. I just see the truck on the side of the road. But, yeah, that's causing some big slowdowns right there in front of Freedom Homes. It's not backed up too bad yet, but, yeah, just be careful. 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Hailstorm Saturday night at Magic Springs with the Point 94.1. Speaking of hot springs, while the live racing season at Oaklawn is finished until the next year starts, the action never stops at Arkansas's only casino resort. The Boats and Bucks giveaway, too, is going on right now. 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

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We appreciate it. Thanks for listening.

Your boss may repeat themselves all day, but we don't. The Point 94.1 is cranking up the classic rock with a no-repeat workday. One song after another, and never the same song twice.

Point, 94.1, live and local. That's a little ZZ Top for you. We've got a big traffic mess. I-30 westbound, right at mile marker 126, Alexander. We had a vehicle fire. The fire is out, but there's still a police car and a fire truck blocking the outside and middle, or the inside and middle lane. So the outside, the slow lane, is the only lane open westbound, and it's backed up almost to the 430 interchange. Yeah, it is backed up to the 430 interchange. So from 430 down to Alexander, heavy and slow on I-30 westbound. Just keep your eyes open out there and avoid that area if you can until they get it cleaned up. Here are the Scorpions on the Point, 94.1.

0: Ice Cube's Big 3 is back. The most competitive basketball league on earth is on CBS this Saturday. Big 3 All-Star Dwight Howard and the LA Riot take on Greg Monroe and the Dallas Power. Then Coach Rick Mahorn, Sensation Nazir Kor, and the Detroit Amps look to protect home court against back-to-back MVP Michael Beasley and the defending champs Miami 305. 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
10: Okay, let's try this again. It skipped right over School of Rock, which was brought to you by the Good Feet Store. 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The Good Feet Store in Conway off Elsinger Boulevard next to Target, and Benton off I-30 in the shops at Benton next to All Aboard. The trivia question I was going to ask you today before it took a mind of its own. This day in 1980, before becoming a household name, this TV host debuted a new daytime morning show on NBC. Would you happen to know who that would be? Well, before it was a household name, 1980, David Letterman debuted a new morning show on NBC before he was known to everyone in the whole world. This traffic on I-30... Saline County, Alexander is backed up past the South Interchange now. If you're coming off 430, it's almost at a dead stop, and it's right there at the Alexander exit. There are still police vehicles on the inside lane cleaning up that earlier accident. That's still a mess out there. So that's I-30 westbound. If you're headed towards Saline County, pick another route. Here's Bad Company on The Point 94.1.

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Two for Tuesday is here on The Point 94.1. Yeah. 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A Two for Tuesday on The Point 94.1. KKPT Little Rock.

going to let that jumbled mess play. I apologize for that distortion. Let's play something that does work.

0: 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I got AC/DC coming up next for you on this 2 for Tuesday. Double shots at the top of every hour today on the Point 94.1.
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0: Ice Cube's Big 3 is back. The most competitive basketball league on earth is on CBS this Saturday. Big 3 All-Star Dwight Howard and the LA Riot take on Greg Monroe and the Dallas Power. Then Coach Rick Mahorn, Sensation Nazir Kor, and the Detroit Amps look to protect home court against back-to-back MVP Michael Beasley and the defending champs Miami 305. 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

0: 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It's 2:45. 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
0: It's Jeff Allen. I'll give you the local music rundown every Thursday at 11:10 a.m. on The Point 94.1. 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Friday night, it's Jet 420. Saturday night, South of Saturn. Sunday night, the Open Jam at TC's Midtown Grill. All right, that does it for me. Mike is on the way for you next. Stick around. Remember that you're right around the corner. First, it's John Mellencamp with Lonely Old Night on The Point 94.1.

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0: 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I love it. 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
0: 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All right, three clues, song, movie, headline, your job. Figure out what year these three things have in common. Starting with this, the song from Fleetwood Mac.
2: Memories like a bell through the night, and wouldn't you love to love her?
0: Second clue, a movie.
3: And now, 20th Century Fox presents the greatest comedy event of the 20th century, Mel Brooks' Silent Movie.
0: Third clue is a headline.
4: This could be it. Left field. George Foster makes the catch. That's it. The Cincinnati Reds win the World Series in four straight. It was a sweep.
0: All right. What do you think? What year do those three things have in common? Rhiannon from Fleetwood Mac, Mel Brooks' Silent Movie, and the headline, the Cincinnati Reds sweep the Yankees in the World Series. Good for them. If you know that year, text me, 501-614-9410.
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0: All right, let's see if you figured out today's Remember That Year, brought to you by Conway Cycle Shop, conwaycycleshop.com. Three clues, song, movie, headline with the year in common. 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
3: And now, 20th Century Fox presents the greatest comedy event of the 20th century, Mel Brooks' Silent Movie.
4: This could be it. Left field. George Foster makes the catch. That's it. The Cincinnati Reds win the World Series in four straight. It was a sweep.
0: That year was 1976. So if you said 1976, honor roll for you today. Good job. Pat yourself on the back. Laura got it. Dusty got it. Tim, Sean, Robert, Dustin, and Kim knew it. Carol Ann knew it. George, Tracy, Roadkill, Eli, Jim, and Eddie. Monia got it. Let's see. Rhonda, Ken, Sherwood, Jake, Kevin, Cole, and Sue, and a few more. Ted got it. Jason and Barry all knew that it was 1976.

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This is the No Repeat Workday. You can listen all day at work, never hear the same song twice. And we have got a great lost classic coming up. About 6 minutes away, we'll do your lost classic of the day.

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1: It is time for your Lost Classic of the Day. These are songs lost from the radio airwaves, and we have got a great request today. Bachman wanted to hear this song, and it is a great Lost Classic from the Hollies. I bet you'll know this one. Sing along with it. Long, cool woman in a black dress on the Point 94.1.

0: 94.1 Lost Classic of the Day. Holly's Long Cool Woman in a Black Dress. It's 3:38. I'm Mike Kennedy. Thank you for listening this afternoon. Already got an accident. Usually the traffic doesn't fire up till after 4. But we do have an accident causing some backup, 30 eastbound right at Interstate 40. So it's back in 30 east up and 30 west right around the 430 interchange, starting to back up a little bit, get slow, you know, during rush hour in the afternoon. That's all I'm seeing right now. If you do see any other traffic problems, let me know and I will pass it on to everybody else. 501-614-9410.
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Two for Tuesday. We've got two from Dire Straits coming up after this one from Queen and David Bowie.

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0: the Point, 94.1, 2 for Tuesday. Both from the Brothers in Arms album from Dire Straits, We Did Money for Nothing, and then the title track, Brothers in Arms. That album, huge, huge back in 1985. Everywhere you turn, somebody was listening to that album or playing something from it. Number one album, 30 million copies of that album sold worldwide. It's a lot of albums. 30 million, that's crazy. Point traffic, we have one accident. 30 westbound at 4:30. It's in the left lane and causing backup there. That's the only issue I see right now. If you see any other problems, let me know. Call or text 501-614-9410. It's going to be a big weekend down at Saracen Casino Resort in Pine Bluff. If you didn't know, this Saturday night, Saracen's giving away a Ford F-150 Raptor. It's a 3.5-liter V6, fully loaded. 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

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We're getting ready to play Mike's Match Game. It is coming up right after this song from Ozzy.

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1: Let's play Mike's Match Game. It's brought to you by Little Rock's historical Midtown Billiards on South Main. Open 7 days a week. They're open till 5 in the morning. Happy hour going on now till 8. And there's happy hour prices on food in the month of June. So head over there for a burger and a beer tonight. We've got a couple of passes to Magic Springs as your prize today. There are 2 1-day admission passes to Magic Springs. You can use them any day you like if you match today. So the fill in the blank, the nurse said, Dr. Smith may be a sloppy surgeon, but it's not his fault. He never went to medical school. A blank taught him to operate. The nurse said, Dr. Smith might be a sloppy surgeon, but it's not his fault. He never went to medical school. A blank taught him to operate. Two ways to play. If you want to play for the Magic Springs tickets, caller 9, 501-614-9410. You can text your answer for fun if you like, 501-614-9410. Same number. Point traffic still have the accident 30 westbound right at 430, and that's got 30 west backed up. Last I checked, it was backed up to Geyer Springs, maybe a little bit farther than that. So 30 west, kind of a mess right now. Everything else is looking good.
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1: 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Some big deals happening right now, and some of them for America's 250th anniversary. What you got going on, James?
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0: 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The most competitive basketball league on earth is on CBS this Saturday. 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
9: The Point 94.1, it's Mike's Match Game, brought to you by Little Rock's historical Midtown Billiards. We've got Magic Springs passes, a couple of one-day admission passes, and we've got Ricky on the line. Ricky, you got to give me a good answer today. What do you think on this? You confident on your answer? You think you'll get a match?
10: I'm pretty sure.
9: Pretty sure. Okay, let's find out. The nurse said Dr. Smith might be a sloppy surgeon. It's not his fault. He never went to medical school. A blank taught him to operate.
10: Clown.
9: You said a clown? Oh, that would be bad, wouldn't it?
10: Oh, yeah.
9: Yeah, boy, I wouldn't want Bozo or anybody, any kind of clown, teaching anybody how to operate. Let's run down the panel answers. Jeff Allen said a sushi chef taught him to operate. Chuck the promo guy said butcher. Don said chef. Thought that was a good answer. Octopus was the answer from David. I'm not sure on that one. And I said butcher, so no match, Ricky. Oh, no. Yeah, well, I tell you what, I'm not going to let you go away empty-handed. I've got some lovely parting gifts for you. Wait till you hear what you won.
11: 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Thanks for playing Mike's Match Game. 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

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It's a two for Tuesday. We've got two from Van Halen coming up right after Bob Seger and the Silver Bullet Band.

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0: 94.12 for Tuesday. Two from Van Halen. We did Jump and Mean Street. It is 5:08. Before we get to your stupid news, let's get you updated on traffic. A lot of people are calling about what is going on 30 westbound right around 4:30. Well, let me tell you. Had an accident there earlier. The accident's been cleared, but now there's a stalled vehicle 30 west right past 4:30. It's right in front of Bass Pro over on the right shoulder, and that's continuing the backup. So lots of backup 30 west around 4:30. New accident 57 northbound Redmond Road in Jacksonville, starting to stack up a little there. And an accident on the city streets Cantrell westbound by the Heights Kroger. See any other traffic problems? Let me know. Call or text 501-614-9410.
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0: Three stupid stories that'll make you feel better about yourself. This is Stupid News on The Point 94.1, starting with a German lady who woke up at 1 a.m. and really needed some cigarettes. So she called 911 and ordered a carton of cigarettes for delivery. And she did get a delivery, but it wasn't cigarettes. It was an officer with a ticket for abusing 911. Next, we have a drunk driver who was so drunk. How drunk was she? She was so drunk, when an officer asked her for her driver's license, she handed them a CD. I'm wondering what kind of CD it was. I'm thinking Nickelback. Yeah, definitely Nickelback. She was given a breathalyzer and then arrested for drunk driving. Finally, we got some Florida stupid. A Florida woman was charged with aggravated battery after she deliberately drove into oncoming traffic, which led to a crash. Police arrived, and the woman told the police it was not her fault because all the other cars were coming at her. Well, yeah, you're on the wrong side of the road. Stupid. People are just stupid. That is your daily dose of stupid. Stupid news on The Point 94.1.
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0: Central Arkansas's classic rock station, The Point 94.1. See what I did there? Now I'm going to have to go and watch Top Gun when I get home tonight. Every time I hear Danger Zone from Kenny Loggins, I'm like, okay, Top Gun. Got to watch it. Maybe watch both Top Gun movies tonight. Sounds like a plan. It's 5:31. Let's check traffic one more time. And most of the issues we had earlier have been cleared. Still have the problem 30 westbound at 4:30. At this point, it's just heavy traffic through there. We had an accident there around 4 o'clock. Then we had a stalled vehicle around 5. And both of those have been cleared. But now it's just heavy traffic. So normal for this time of day, but still pretty backed up. 30 westbound, right around 4:30, Bass Pro, that whole area. Once you get through there, it's smooth sailing. Don't see any other problems. If you see any traffic issues, let me know. Call or text 501-614-9410.
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0: Ice Cube's Big 3 is back. The most competitive basketball league on earth is on CBS this Saturday. 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Then Coach Rick Mahorn, Sensation Nazir Kor, and the Detroit Amps look to protect home court against back-to-back MVP Michael Beasley and the defending champs Miami 305. 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
1: What is the fattest organ in your body? 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

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Yeah. 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
2: What we've got here is failure to communicate. 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

0: 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Two for Tuesday, two from Guns N' Roses. We did Sweet Child of Mine and Civil War on the Point 94.1. 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

0: 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Your 80s haircut of the day. 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

0: 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The most competitive basketball league on earth is on CBS this Saturday. 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